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Hey, who that in my chair? And what she doing there? And oh, Daddy, oh, hey, Daddy, can I go over there? Hey, Daddy, what's a square? And where do we get air? 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